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We used to drink our whiskey together, man. Johnny, I love you, man. You and me, Johnny. Always, man. We used to ride the Louisiana Prairie together. We had some good times.

0: That's all right. That's all right. Yeah. That's all right.
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